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1: Hey, Jim. Bro, do you know what she's saying?
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there, Wildcats. I'm Lillian from CW Hype, here to let you know what's happening on campus over the summer. This is the Hype Minute. Whether you're headed back home or staying in Ellensburg for the season, we hope you have a restful vacation soaking up the warm weather. With classes out, the campus becomes home to specialized youth camps and various summer programs, which you may see while out and about. You can schedule a walking tour through the online campus tours portal by selecting an available date and time. In town, you can visit the farmers market, explore our hiking trails, take a scenic float down the Yakima River, and so much more. OPR will remain open throughout the summer to assist with equipment renting, trip planning, and maintenance services. Well, that's all we have for today, Wildcats. For the most up-to-date information about what's happening on campus, you can follow our socials at CW Hype. We'll see everyone back in September for fall quarter. This has been the Hype Minute.

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1: 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Mental health issues can lead some to rely on drugs or alcohol to cope. Of course, doing so can lead to both worse physical and mental health. Recovering from drug or alcohol misuse can be a daunting task, but recovery is always possible. CWU has many resources for you on their substance misuse education page. 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Hosted in the Office of Health Promotion, this group meets both on Zoom and in person and is meant to give a safe space to talk about experiences and recovery with peers. Mental health and substance or alcohol misuse go hand in hand, but being aware of the risks and taking steps to protect your mental health can help set up your college years for the better. 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
1: 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My name's Tyler, and I'm just letting you guys know about a brand new feature that 88.1 The Berg has going on. Have you ever wondered what show you're listening to and wasn't able to figure it out on time? 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
1: Hi, hon. Will it be a usual order today?
0: Yes.
1: Mm-hmm. Indie music and a black coffee. All right, well, I just want to let you know before I write that down that we did bring back your old favorite, and I know you've been craving it, sweetheart. So would you like some pop music?
0: Yes, ma'am.
1: All right, hon. That'll be out soon.
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4: 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With over 30 years' experience as a state deputy prosecuting attorney, municipal court judge, city prosecuting attorney, judge pro tem, and defense attorney, Mark can be reached at maconelaw.com or by calling 933-1-LAW.
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0: Hey there, Wildcats! I'm Lillian from CW Hype, here to let you know what's happening on campus over the summer. This is the Hype Minute. Whether you're headed back home or staying in Ellensburg for the season, we hope you have a restful vacation soaking up the warm weather. With classes out, the campus becomes home to specialized youth camps and various summer programs, which you may see while out and about. You can schedule a walking tour through the online campus tours portal by selecting an available date and time. In town, you can visit the farmers market, explore our hiking trails, take a scenic float down the Yakima River, and so much more. OPR will remain open throughout the summer to assist with equipment renting, trip planning, and maintenance services. Well, that's all we have for today, Wildcats. For the most up-to-date information about what's happening on campus, you can follow our socials at CW Hype. We'll see everyone back in September for fall quarter. This has been the Hype Minute.
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0: My hair's still nappy and move sassy, sweeter than a taffy. 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

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Hoedown and

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move on. Some folks still doubting the big man. Some folks still doubting the big hand. Some folks move back with the pig Latin. I was first touchdown, no pigskin. Nigga try to reach back, they was bitten in. See how it played out with friction.

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My love was one for the ages, and I contained it, so all this ratchet, and we more expansive now. Meant to cry and die alone in these mansions, or sleep with our back turned. We supposed to vacate till our backs burn. 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I suck at love, I think I need a do-over.

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And you go online and see for Blues 2, the Tooth Fairy didn't pay.

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1: 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We're talking about mental health today, which can be a difficult topic to talk about. Mental health issues or crises can happen to anyone at any time, but it can be difficult to know what to do when you're experiencing it. This is why professionals often encourage people to create safety plans. But what's a safety plan? According to the Suicide Resource Prevention Center, a safety plan is a document that lists coping strategies and sources of support for anyone who is going through a mental health crisis. Safety plans are often made with the help of a mental health professional, but can be made by yourself too. A safety plan includes a few things. First, make a list of crisis warning signs, like what you might feel, think, or do before a crisis comes on. 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
1: Song requests. A fascinating conundrum indeed. You see, requesting a song that is just played violates the fundamental principles of auditory entropy. The likelihood of hearing it again is inversely proportional to the patience of the listener, which, judging by the historical data, trends dangerously close to zero. A truly enlightened individual would recognize that radio operates within a carefully curated algorithmic symphony, one that does not, in fact, bow to the whims of temporal impatience.
2: Erg-a-berg.
1: Sorry. Got a little carried away there.
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I take a boy out to Bahamas. Shout it ride for a real one like a gunner. I done turned a dancer to a trophy. I done bought rings like Kobe. Never sent a tweet with emotions. She heard I said, she got emotions. Got my heart like opium.

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0: Hey there, Wildcats! I'm Lillian from CW Hype, here to let you know what's happening on campus over the summer. This is the Hype Minute. Whether you're headed back home or staying in Ellensburg for the season, we hope you have a restful vacation soaking up the warm weather. With classes out, the campus becomes home to specialized youth camps and various summer programs, which you may see while out and about. You can schedule a walking tour through the online campus tours portal by selecting an available date and time. In town, you can visit the farmers market, explore our hiking trails, take a scenic float down the Yakima River, and so much more. OPR will remain open throughout the summer to assist with equipment renting, trip planning, and maintenance services. Well, that's all we have for today, Wildcats. For the most up-to-date information about what's happening on campus, you can follow our socials at CW Hype. We'll see everyone back in September for fall quarter. This has been the Hype Minute.
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0: This is Lee at 881 The Berg, your Music Central, bringing you your summer safety tips. We're talking about mental health today, which can be a difficult topic to talk about. Depression doesn't discriminate and can affect anyone of any gender, race, or age. It can be brought on by specific events, everyday stress, or for seemingly no reason at all. Depression can come in many forms, including persistent depressive disorder, major depression, or seasonal affective disorder. Some common symptoms of depression, according to the Mayo Clinic, include feelings of sadness or hopelessness, angry outbursts, sleeping too much or too little, or trouble thinking or concentrating. 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

excited. Activated, get ignited. 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Get up. 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No status.

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2: Hey there, Wildcats! I'm Lillian from CW Hype, here to let you know what's happening on campus over the summer. This is the Hype Minute. Whether you're headed back home or staying in Ellensburg for the season, we hope you have a restful vacation soaking up the warm weather. With classes out, the campus becomes home to specialized youth camps and various summer programs, which you may see while out and about. You can schedule a walking tour through the online campus tours portal by selecting an available date and time. In town, you can visit the farmers market, explore our hiking trails, take a scenic float down the Yakima River, and so much more. OPR will remain open throughout the summer to assist with equipment rent.

0: Quarantine, trip planning, and maintenance services. Well, that's all we have for today, Wildcats. For the most up-to-date information about what's happening on campus, you can follow our socials at CW Hype. We'll see everyone back in September for fall quarter. This has been the Hype Minute.
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2: Oh, Shelby, did you hear about the new guy in town? I hear he's a hunk.
3: Oh, really? I haven't heard.
2: Yeah, girl. He's tall and hairy. Just the man I need.
3: You do you, girl. He doesn't sound like my type.
2: Oh, look. There he is.
3: Is that Bigfoot?
2: No, silly. It's Bergfoot. And it looks like he's walking some dogs.
3: Interesting choice in man, sweetheart.
2: Oh, gosh. One of the dogs is peeing on his foot. Oh, no. He's mad.
3: An ill-tempered man, Laura. This is why I don't give you relationship advice, because you never take it.
2: Oh my gosh, he's swinging that poor pup around so fast he's starting to lift off the ground.
3: Let's get out of here, for crying out loud.
1: This has been Walking with Bergfoot.
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Therapy showed me how to open up. It also showed me how I don't give a fuck. The two-time Gemini with the genocide. I'm generous however you want it. I'll be the gentle kind. 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The agenda her mind. 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Heavy jeans like Genovese. I drop your Pentagon to show up at your gender reveal. 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Wear my gin and juice. 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They say I couldn't reach Gen Z. You cares? You must be full of that ginseng. 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

0: What's going on, 88.1? My name's Tyler, and I'm just letting you guys know about a brand new feature that 88.1 The Burg has going on. Have you ever wondered what show you're listening to and wasn't able to figure it out on time? Well, a brand new feature that we've got with the station is right here for you. And you can even see it right now on your radio. We've got our shows now embedded, and you're able to see exactly what you're listening to when it's going on live on 88.1 The Burg, your music Central.
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can't f- no, she thinks she me when she driving the sport. Real over everything, unenforced. 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

did, look that she hung with. 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Damn, move your hands, don't fight it. 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On my night, get money, don't get too excited. 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Thumbing her, she gon' leave on a crutch. Feel like a surgeon, I been playing in her gut. Behind them running until they run out of luck. What? Kinda mean it, this ain't Resident Evil. Playing like they game, like they do me a million. While I woke, I wasn't dreaming. Dressing from chisel, I'm on a hunt, have you seen it?

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How many dirty lawyers lied to my face? How many stayed after murder was the case? How many died trying to play Scarface? It should be a crime to let your talent go.

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3: 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The center also provides a youth climbing club, summer camps with guided trips, and an intro to bouldering class for all ages. Reservations can also be made for birthday parties or private events. More information can be found at 4th Ascent on Instagram and Facebook or at 4thascent.com. 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We're talking about mental health today, which can be a difficult topic to talk about. Many people suffer from anxiety in their daily lives, which can be brought on by everyday stressors, traumatic events, or seemingly nothing at all. Anxiety can come in multiple forms, like generalized anxiety disorder, panic disorders, or various phobias, which is an intense fear of a specific place, thing, or animal. Some symptoms of anxiety, according to the National Health Service, include a sense of impending panic, doom, or danger, feeling helpless or nervous, or experiencing anxiety attacks, which are a sudden onset of intense fear and panic. Anxiety attacks can have many physical symptoms, like shaking, sweating, crying, or feeling nauseous. Many people mistake anxiety attacks for heart attacks, but unlike heart attacks, they're not something you usually need immediate medical attention for. Anxiety can be managed through lifestyle changes, medications, or therapies. To start, you can identify what triggers these feelings and make a plan to cope when they happen. For example, you could practice deep breathing or positive affirmations before meeting new people if you know that's something you struggle with. 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

0: A lot of the things I've shown you have been illusions.
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0: This ain't what you want. 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

0: But the United Parcel Service and the people at the post office didn't call you back because you had clouded p. 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Just that. Trap. 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
1: Put the flash on.

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2: 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I'm Lillian from CW Hype, here to let you know what's happening on campus over the summer. This is the Hype Minute. Whether you're headed back home or staying in Ellensburg for the season, we hope you have a restful vacation soaking up the warm weather. With classes out, the campus becomes home to specialized youth camps and various summer programs, which you may see while out and about. You can schedule a walking tour through the online campus tours portal by selecting an available date and time. In town, you can visit the farmers market, explore our hiking trails, take a scenic float down the Yakima River, and so much more. OPR will remain open throughout the summer to assist with equipment renting, trip planning, and maintenance services. Well, that's all we have for today, Wildcats. For the most up-to-date information about what's happening on campus, you can follow our socials at CW Hype. We'll see everyone back in September for fall quarter. This has been the Hype Minute.
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Listen, wish a mother would, Brown. 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
3: 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My name's Tyler, and I'm just letting you guys know about a brand new feature that 88.1 The Berg has going on. 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
1: Baby. 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
1: 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We're talking about mental health today, which can be a difficult topic to talk about. Stress is a normal part of life, especially for college students, but it's important to understand how to deal with it in a healthy way. An overload of stress for too long can lead to health problems, including worse mental health, trouble concentrating or making decisions, nightmares, insomnia, or a weakened immune system. While it's unrealistic to completely get rid of every stressor in your life, there are ways to help cope. 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

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She had wanted some skins, I just gave her my car. With a body like that, I'm like, oh my God, would've thought she was killin'.

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I had the jewels and every V12 engine you can think of. Life was good.

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7: Hey there, Wildcats! I'm Lillian from CWU Hype, here to let you know what's happening on campus over the summer. This is the Hype Minute. Whether you're headed back home or staying in Ellensburg for the season, we hope you have a restful vacation soaking up the warm weather. With classes out, the campus becomes home to specialized youth camps and various summer programs, which you may see while out and about. You can schedule a walking tour through the online campus tours portal by selecting an available date and time. In town, you can visit the farmers market, explore our hiking trails, take a scenic float down the Yakima River, and so much more. OPR will remain open throughout the summer to assist with equipment renting, trip planning, and maintenance services. Well, that's all we have for today, Wildcats. For the most up-to-date information about what's happening on campus, you can follow our socials at CW Hype. We'll see everyone back in September for fall quarter. This has been the Hype Minute.
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I'm

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We're talking about mental health today, which can be a difficult topic to talk about. Mental health issues can lead some to rely on drugs or alcohol to cope. Of course, doing so can lead to both worse physical and mental health. Recovering from drug or alcohol misuse can be a

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down, I'ma watch. Wish I could buy time back right now. Ain't enough downs on the clock. Got me looking down, I'ma watch. Wish I could buy time back. Ain't enough downs on the clock. Got me looking down, I'ma watch. 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Ain't enough downs on the clock. Got me looking down, I'ma watch.

0: a quick one. You dumb, narrow-minded motherfucker out there. I am not a player. Listen to any of my shows, read any of my motherfucking stories, and you will see that I have never called myself a player. So some of you around here that's quote-unquote look up to me seem to feel that you're disappointed because I've taken this latest relationship step that I've taken. Let me tell y'all something. Y'all.
1: Song requests. Ah, a fascinating conundrum indeed. You see, requesting a song that is just played violates the fundamental principles of auditory entropy. The likelihood of hearing it again is inversely proportional to the patience of the listener, which, judging by the historical data, trends dangerously close to zero. A truly enlightened individual would recognize that radio operates within a carefully curated algorithmic symphony.

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4: 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My name's Tyler, and I'm just letting you guys know about a brand new feature that 88.1 The Burg has going on. 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

0: Hey there, Wildcats! I'm Lillian from CW Hype, here to let you know what's happening on campus over the summer. This is the Hype Minute. Whether you're headed back home or staying in Ellensburg for the season, we hope you have a restful vacation soaking up the warm weather. With classes out, the campus becomes home to specialized youth camps and various summer programs, which you may see while out and about. You can schedule a walking tour through the online campus tours portal by selecting an available date and time. In town, you can visit the farmers market, explore our hiking trails, take a scenic float down the Yakima River, and so much more. OPR will remain open throughout the summer to assist with equipment renting, trip planning, and maintenance services. Well, that's all we have for today, Wildcats. For the most up-to-date information about what's happening on campus, you can follow our socials at CW Hype. We'll see everyone back in September for fall quarter. This has been the Hype Minute.
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This is Lee at 88.1 The Berg, your Music Central, bringing you your summer safety tips. We're talking about mental health today, which can be a difficult topic to talk about. Mental health issues or crises can happen to anyone at any time, but it can be difficult to know what to do when you're experiencing it. This is why professionals often encourage people to create safety plans. But what's a safety plan? According to the Suicide Resource Prevention Center, a safety plan is a document that lists coping strategies and sources of support for anyone who is going through a mental health crisis. Safety plans are often made with the help of a mental health professional, but can be made by yourself too. A safety plan includes a few things. First, make a list of crisis warning signs, like what you might feel, think, or do before a crisis comes on. Then, list personal coping strategies and possible distractions, like telling a friend or going for a walk. 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
1: 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My name's Tyler, and I'm just letting you guys know about a brand new feature that 88.1 The Berg has going on. 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

Wildcats. I'm Lillian from CW Hype, here to let you know what's happening on campus over the summer. This is the Hype Minute. Whether you're headed back home or staying in Ellensburg for the season, we hope you have a restful vacation soaking up the warm weather. With classes out, the campus becomes home to specialized youth camps and various summer programs, which you may see while out and about. You can schedule a walking tour through the online campus tours portal by selecting an available date and time. In town, you can visit the farmers market, explore our hiking trails, take a scenic float down the Yakima River, and so much more. OPR will remain open throughout the summer to assist with equipment renting, trip planning, and maintenance services. Well, that's all we have for today, Wildcats. For the most up-to-date information about what's happening on campus, you can follow our socials at CW Hype. We'll see everyone back in September for fall quarter. This has been the Hype Minute.

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1: 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What are you into?
0: 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Play whatever.
1: Let's see.
0: Sorry. I don't know if I'm in the mood for EDM right now.
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0: Whoa, let's not do country.
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0: 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I can get a ride from someone else. It's cool, man.
1: What? You said you listened to anything?
2: 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We'll handle that. We're playing the best new music all the time. 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

0: 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I love shows, but I also love music. 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
0: 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The center also provides a youth climbing club, summer camps with guided trips, and an intro to bouldering class for all ages. Reservations can also be made for birthday parties or private events. More information can be found at Fourth Ascent on Instagram and Facebook or at fourthascent.com.
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We're talking about mental health today, which can be a difficult topic to talk about. Depression doesn't discriminate and can affect anyone of any gender, race, or age. It can be brought on by specific events, everyday stress, or for seemingly no reason at all. Depression can come in many forms, including persistent depressive disorder, major depression, or seasonal affective disorder. Some common symptoms of depression, according to the Mayo Clinic, include feelings of sadness or hopelessness, angry outbursts, sleeping too much or too little, or trouble thinking or concentrating. Unfortunately, there's no one cure for depression, but it can be treated with lifestyle changes, medication, or therapies. 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

0: My name's Tyler, and I'm just letting you guys know about a brand new feature that 88.1 The Burg has going on. Have you ever wondered what show you're listening to and wasn't able to figure it out on time? 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

Hey there, Wildcats! I'm Lillian from CW Hype, here to let you know what's happening on campus over the summer. This is the Hype Minute. Whether you're headed back home or staying in Ellensburg for the season, we hope you have a restful vacation soaking up the warm weather. With classes out, the campus becomes home to specialized youth camps and various summer programs, which you may see while out and about. You can schedule a walking tour through the online campus tours portal by selecting an available date and time. In town, you can visit the farmers market, explore our hiking trails, take a scenic float down the Yakima River, and so much more. OPR will remain open throughout the summer to assist with equipment renting, trip planning, and maintenance services. Well, that's all we have for today, Wildcats. For the most up-to-date information about what's happening on campus, you can follow our socials at CW Hype. We'll see everyone back in September for fall quarter. This has been the Hype Minute.

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0: What's going on, 88.1? My name's Tyler, and I'm just letting you guys know about a brand new feature that 88.1 The Berg has going on. Have you ever wondered what show you're listening to and wasn't able to figure it out on time? Well, a brand new feature that we've got with the station is right here for you. And you can even see it right now on your radio. We've got our shows now embedded, and you're able to see exactly what you're listening to when it's going on live on 88.1 The Berg, your music Central.
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We're talking about mental health today, which can be a difficult topic to talk about. Many people suffer from anxiety in their daily lives, which can be brought on by everyday stressors, traumatic events, or seemingly nothing at all. Anxiety can come in multiple forms, like generalized anxiety disorder, panic disorders, or various phobias, which is an intense fear of a specific place, thing, or animal. Some symptoms of anxiety, according to the National Health Service, include a sense of impending panic, doom, or danger, feeling helpless or nervous, or experiencing anxiety attacks, which are a sudden onset of intense fear and panic. Anxiety attacks can have many physical symptoms, like shaking, sweating, crying, or feeling nauseous. Many people mistake anxiety attacks for heart attacks, but unlike heart attacks, they're not something you usually need immediate medical attention for. Anxiety can be managed through lifestyle changes, medications, or therapies. To start, you can identify what triggers these feelings and make a plan to cope when they happen. For example, you could practice deep breathing or positive affirmations before meeting new people if you know that's something you struggle with. Socializing and creating a support network of friends and family is a great way to reduce stress and gain support. 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Thanks for tuning in to 881 The Berg's Summer Safety Tips. We'll catch you next time.

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Hey there, Wildcats. I'm Lillian from CW Hype, here to let you know what's happening on campus over the summer. This is the Hype Minute. Whether you're headed back home or staying in Ellensburg for the season, we hope you have a restful vacation soaking up the warm weather. With classes out, the campus becomes home to specialized youth camps and various summer programs, which you may see while out and about. You can schedule a walking tour through the online campus tours portal by selecting an available date and time. In town, you can visit the farmers market, explore our hiking trails, take a scenic float down the Yakima River, and so much more. OPR will remain open throughout the summer to assist with equipment renting, trip planning, and maintenance services. Well, that's all we have for today, Wildcats. For the most up-to-date information about what's happening on campus, you can follow our socials at CW Hype. We'll see everyone back in September for fall quarter. This has been the Hype Minute.

0: 881 The Berg would like to thank its proud sponsor, 4th Ascent Climbing Center. 4th Ascent is a bouldering gym and learning center located at 308 West 4th Avenue in Ellensburg and is open daily from 10 a.m. to 8 p.m. Memberships, punch cards, and day passes are available. 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

The Lunchtime Rewind, where we're playing all the best classic rock for the next hour. 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

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We're talking about mental health today, which can be a difficult topic to talk about. Stress is a normal part of life, especially for college students, but it's important to understand how to deal with it in a healthy way. An overload of stress for too long can lead to health problems, including worse mental health, trouble concentrating or making decisions, nightmares, insomnia, or a weakened immune system. While it's unrealistic to completely get rid of every stressor in your life, there are ways to help cope. 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

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Sometimes you gotta leave in a hurry, man. What can I say?

0: Hey. Hey, you. Yeah, you. Do you make music?
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Hey there, Wildcats! I'm Lillian from CW Hype, here to let you know what's happening on campus over the summer. This is the Hype Minute. Whether you're headed back home or staying in Ellensburg for the season, we hope you have a restful vacation soaking up the warm weather. With classes out, the campus becomes home to specialized youth camps and various summer programs, which you may see while out and about. You can schedule a walking tour through the online campus tours portal by selecting an available date and time. In town, you can visit the farmers market, explore our hiking trails, take a scenic float down the Yakima River, and so much more. OPR will remain open throughout the summer to assist with equipment renting, trip planning, and maintenance services. Well, that's all we have for today, Wildcats. For the most up-to-date information about what's happening on campus, you can follow our socials at CW Hype. We'll see everyone back in September for fall quarter. This has been the Hype Minute.

put the phone down, bitch.

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3: 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And for me, what we had was real.

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We're talking about mental health today, which can be a difficult topic to talk about. Mental health issues can lead some to rely on drugs or alcohol to cope. Of course, doing so can lead to both worse physical and mental health. Recovering from drug or alcohol misuse can be a daunting task, but recovery is always possible. CWU has many resources for you on their substance misuse education page. 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You can also join the All Recovery Support Group for those who have been affected by drug or alcohol misuse. Hosted in the Office of Health Promotion, this group meets both on Zoom and in person and is meant to give a safe space to talk about experiences and recovery with peers. Mental health and substance or alcohol misuse go hand in hand, but being aware of the risks and taking steps to protect your mental health can help set up your college years for the better. CWU has resources to help you through this difficult time. 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
1: 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My name's Tyler, and I'm just letting you guys know about a brand new feature that 88.1 The Berg has going on. Have you ever wondered what show you're listening to and wasn't able to figure it out on time? 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And you can even see it right now on your radio. 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
1: Song, let's sing a song. 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

0: 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Mark's office is located on Pine Street in downtown Ellensburg, walking distance from the CWU campus and the courthouse. 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Mark can be reached at maconelaw.com or by calling 933-1-LAW.
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there, Wildcats. I'm Lillian from CW Hype, here to let you know what's happening on campus over the summer. This is the Hype Minute. Whether you're headed back home or staying in Ellensburg for the season, we hope you have a restful vacation soaking up the warm weather. With classes out, the campus becomes home to specialized youth camps and various summer programs, which you may see while out and about. You can schedule a walking tour through the online campus tours portal by selecting an available date and time. In town, you can visit the farmers market, explore our hiking trails, take a scenic float down the Yakima River, and so much more. OPR will remain open throughout the summer to assist with equipment renting, trip planning, and maintenance services. Well, that's all we have for today, Wildcats. For the most up-to-date information about what's happening on campus, you can follow our socials at CW Hype. We'll see everyone back in September for fall quarter. This has been the Hype Minute.

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1: 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Play whatever.
2: Let's see.
1: Sorry. I don't know if I'm in the mood for EDM right now.
2: Yeah, okay.
1: Whoa, let's not do country.
2: Sure.
1: Are you serious?
2: What?
1: You know what? I can get a ride from someone else. It's cool, man.
2: What? You said you listened to any...
3: Got a picky passenger? We'll handle that. We're playing the best new music all the time. So relax. You're

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1: Enjoy.

stretch our bodies across the expanse of the prison walls. Let them see us. Collected our strength, put together our minds, did away with our fears, studied the teachers, especially the ones who had been inside, dissected the lessons, waited against the times, adjusted as we saw fit, entertained new possibilities, ever mindful of infiltration, noticed patterns in the ones who shared the concerns of the enemy, lost foes who were friends, recognized my own weaknesses, put thought into practice, collected new thoughts, consulting with thinkers, read, adapted my speech, listened to my heart, stuck to the principles, allowed all unlearning, connected the dots, simplified the approach, never stopped pushing, never stopped loving, never stopped learning, never stopped caring, never stopped fighting, never stopped dancing, devised new equations, new rhythms, new plans, 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

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We're talking about mental health today, which can be a difficult topic to talk about. Mental health issues or crises can happen to anyone at any time, but it can be difficult to know what to do when you're experiencing it. This is why professionals often encourage people to create safety plans. But what's a safety plan? According to the Suicide Resource Prevention Center, a safety plan is a document that lists coping strategies and sources of support for anyone who is going through a mental health crisis. Safety plans are often made with the help of a mental health professional, but can be made by yourself too. A safety plan includes a few things. First, make a list of crisis warning signs, like what you might feel, think, or do before a crisis comes on. Then, list personal coping strategies and possible distractions, like telling a friend or going for a walk. List both people in your life that you can turn to for help, like friends or family, and professionals, like a therapist or a crisis hotline. You might also list ways to make your environment safer, like removing sharp objects or medications. You can make your own safety plan from scratch or fill out an online form at mysafetyplan.org and have it sent to your email at no cost. 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If you're currently experiencing a life-threatening crisis, please call 911 immediately. 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